we heard a live recording of Victoria Spivey, made 1969 in Ann Arbor, Michigan, at their Blues and Jazz Festival. Actually, let me correct that, 1973, that was Black Snake Blues by Victoria Spivey. Plus, I heard from Sippy Wallace from her 1992 Alligator CD, Women Be Wise. That was You Got to Know How from Sippy Wallace. 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Let's hear next from Jimmy Yancey off of a collection called Roots of the Blues, Volume 3. This is Bear Trap Blues from Jimmy Yancey here on WEVL, Memphis.

hard when you ain't got but just one wheel. Yeah, you know things look mighty funny when two men's. Oh, Lord, is driving your little automobile.

Sandy Hill. Didn't know you got so many drivers, and you ain't got but one little wheel.

Leighton and Hopkins. There you have 1973 recording Too Many Drivers from a fantasy record called Double Blues. They're from Leighton and Hopkins. Plus, Big Joe Turner in there gave us I'm Still in the Dark from a Savoy reissue, I guess. It's a compilation called Have No Fear, Big Joe Turner is Here. That recording made 1945 there from Big Joe Turner. Well, up next, we're going to hear from Mississippi Fred McDowell from a Arhuli collection called This Ain't No Rock and Roll from 1969. This is Diamond Ring. Mississippi Fred McDowell here on WEVL, Memphis.

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1: It's here, my brother's song. I smell some good cooking. Smell like lima bean. It must be that good gal some cook some collard greens.

Lovely breath from the kitchen. Today, Virgin. Yes, Smith. Some cookies. Smell like.

Big Joe Williams there. Baby, Please Don't Go. That's from a nice collection of his music and some of his contemporaries. That's Big Joe Williams and the Stars of Mississippi Blues. Also, we heard from LGMA Hinton from a Music Maker LP called Honey Babe. That was Lima Beans from LGMA Hinton. Let's hear from Memphis Minnie, why don't we? From her release, Bumblebee. This is Nothing in Ramblin'. Memphis Minnie here on WEVL Memphis.

one of them, everybody to go down and tell.

Miss Bessie Smith. That was Take Me for a Buggy Ride from a collection of her essential recordings. Before Bessie Smith, we also heard from another fine lady of the blues, Ma Rainey. That was Countin' the Blues. Let's hear next just a couple more pre-war tunes. We're going to hear from Blind Blake. This is the Iceman Blues. Blind Blake here on WEVL, Memphis.

Just let us the mice help an old man out. And if he ain't, I don't think I want to go around there. Me and the cold man both might meet. And it'll be too bad. There was a time when my baby was sweet and nice. There was a time when my baby was sweet and nice. She throwed me down for the man who brings the ice.

One of the best ways you can help America's wildlife is to buy duck stamps. 98 cents of every dollar from the sale of duck stamp goes to the purchase of wetlands. 1/3 of America's threatened species make their home in wetlands. Duck stamps are attractive, collectible, and can be purchased for a modest fee at many local post offices and sporting goods stores. 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

One of the stars of Mississippi Blues, that was Tommy Johnson and the Big Road Blues. We also heard from Bill Jackson, and that was a title track to a Testament release, recording 1962, The Long Steel Rail, from Bill Jackson. Let's hear next from Yank Rachel and his Tennessee Jug Busters, Delmark issue that came out, called Mandolin Blues. This is Doorbell Blues by Yank Rachel here on WEVL, Memphis.

0: And that's what our old number we had when we used to broadcast out of here in Arkansas. That's a time in wartime. We made that song by ourselves. We made that song. 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

Peter Lang playing Thoth's Song, and also When Kings Come Home, Leo Kottke with Ice Miner and Anyway, and John Fahey with the Sunflower River Blues, all those from their 1974 album, John Fahey, Leo Kottke, and Peter Lang. 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

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And be sure to stay tuned at 9 for Stefan and the Night Train. He'll be bringing you blues, jazz, rock, folk, all kinds of great music right on up until the midnight hour, right here on your volunteer radio station, WEVL FM 89.9.

0: You are tuned to WEVL Memphis. Thanks to Judy for, as always, a wonderful edition of Hawaiian slack key guitar music. Enjoyable where else? Right here on WEVL each and every Thursday evening from 8:30 until 9 p.m. when Judy brings us the best in Hawaiian slack key guitar music. And speaking of 9 p.m. on a Thursday evening, time for the night train. I'm Stefan. I will be your conductor for the next 3 hours as we sneak the train out and see what runs across our tracks. And to get us rolling, here is Mr. James Brown.
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Jesse Wells with a song called Red off of his release Masks Off. Before that, we heard from It's a Beautiful Day and White Bird, and started the set with Mike Campbell and the Dirty Knobs from their release External Combustion. We heard Electric Gypsy right here on the Night Train WEVL 89.9 on your FM dial and on the web at WEVL.org. Here is Iris DeMent.

0: Here is Edward James Olmos for the Population Institute.
1: Suppose the poorest nations of the world were somehow able to double their food production, health facilities, job opportunities, and all basic services during the next 40 years. Sadly, their quality of life would be no better than it is today because their populations are on course to double in the same amount of time. Hundreds of millions of people in developing countries want to limit the size of their families. They know that every extra mouth to feed means each child gets less, but they lack the resources to prevent runaway population growth. Within the next generation, 3 billion young people will enter their reproductive years. Will they be able to control the size of their families? The answer will determine the quality of life on Earth for all of us. How dense can we get? To learn how you can help, call 1-800-787-0038 or write the Population Institute, 107 2nd Street Northeast, Washington, D.C., 20002.
2: 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Before that public service announcement, we heard a single released by Pressing Strings about 10 years ago, Going to California. And going back further still with Iris DeMent to her 1992 album Infamous Angel, we heard Our Town, and here is Nikki Bloom and the Gramblers.

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1: Indeed, an excellent way to help WEVL. Before that public service announcement on behalf of WEVL, we heard from the Ozark Mountain Daredevils from their initial release. Well, somebody got started a little early. And let's see, this is from their debut album from the Ozark Mountain Daredevils in 1973. We heard Black Sky. Rich Robinson, off of the Woodstock Sessions, Volume 3, gave us his version of Oh Sweet Nothing, and started the set with Nicky Bloom and the Gramblers with a song called Little Too Late. Best of all, you heard it right here on the night train at WEVL 89.9 on your FM dial and streaming live on the web at WEVL.org. Now then, here are the Grateful Dead from the Mars Hotel. They are giving us Scarlet Begonias.

0: And that was WEVL's very own member, Reba Russell, and her band from their 2008 release, Bleeding Heart. We heard Red Mississippi Clay. Commend you checking out that album, and it has a fantastic cover. And before that, we heard from the Grateful Dead from the Mars Hotel, and a live version of Scarlet Begonias right here on the Night Train, WEVL 89.9 on your FM dial and on the web at WEVL.org. If you've been listening, as I am fond of saying, for any length of time and have come to enjoy the very eclectic and diverse musical offerings presented on WEVL each and every day in a commercial-free format, you should know that that has been our format since our inception, dating back to 1976. Myself and most of the other DJs, with the exception of our two staff members, are all volunteers coming down each and every week to bring you their particular genre of music. Lots of off-air volunteers assist with all kinds of office chores. 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

shaking your head and looking at the floor. Everybody knows that you're her new boy when you walk.

And that is our very own Ben Vaughn with She's Your Problem Now from his release Vaughn Sings Vaughn Volume 2. Before that, we heard from A.C. Payton off of Worried. He gave us I Love You. Laverne Baker before that off of Saved did Hey Memphis. And started the set with Pine Top Perkins from his release, How Long. We heard How Long Blues right here on the Night Train at WEVL 89.9 on your FM dial and streaming live on the web at WEVL.org. And here's the Velvet Underground.

a release entitled Movie of the Week. We heard Ready or Not. And the Velvet Underground gave us Pale Blue Eyes. And here is Frazee Ford.

0: American music, food, movies. It's hard to imagine our daily life without the influence of Latin, African, Asian, and other cultures. Fact is, the blending of diverse influences is the American way. So is the idea of opportunity for all. I'm Vanessa Williams, here to remind you that when people are denied these opportunities, that's discrimination. If you witness discrimination, call the U.S. Commission on Civil Rights at 1-800-552-6843. When we value and respect our differences, we all benefit.
1: And we just heard from Miko Marks and the Resurrectors off of their album Our Country. We heard a track called Ancestors. Houndstooth before that gave us New Illusion. That one came off of Ride Out the Dark. My Morning Jacket before then, off of The Waterfall Part 2, did Run It. And started to set off way back there with Frazee Ford off of Indian Ocean. We heard You're Not Free. And best of all, you heard it right here on WEVL 89.9 on your FM dial and streaming live on the web as well at WEVL.org. 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And here is Mazzy Starr.

You are tuned to WEVL Memphis. You're on board the night train, having entered the third and final hour of this run of the night train, and we just heard from the Memphis Jug Band from their, what I believe to be, debut album back in 1990, entitled Memphis Jug Band. We heard KC Moan. The Kinks before that off Preservation Act 2 with He's Evil, and Mazzy Star off of So Tonight That I Might See gave us Fade Into You. And a favorite coming up, this is Ella Fitzgerald with the title track Live, to her album Fine and Mellow.

And that was Wake the Dead with a medley, My Marianne and The Wheel, from their debut release, Wake the Dead. Before that, it was Howling Wolf off of Message to the Young with If I Were a Bird. And started the set with late great Ella Fitzgerald and the title track to her release, Fine and Mellow, right here on the Night Train at WEVL 89.9 on your FM dial, streaming live on the web as well at WEVL.org. And here is the Yonder Mountain String Band.

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1: 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Stefan, your conductor here, and we just heard from Spooky Tooth from their release Spooky 2. And we heard a song called Hangman, Hang My Shell on a Tree. Nancy Griffith before that off of Other Voices 2. Gave us Wasn't That a Mighty Storm, and the Yonder Mountain String Band off of Mountain Tracks Volume 2 gave us two hits and The Joint Turned Brown. And here are Anthony and the Johnsons from the motion picture I Am Not There. This is Knocking on Heaven's Door.

0: 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Thank you very much.
1: And that was 1966 Fleetwood Mac from their release Crazy About the Blues. We heard a song called Crazy About You. And before that, as I said, Anthony and the Johnsons with Knocking on Heaven's Door. Right here on the night train at WEVL 89.9 on your FM dial, on the web as well at WEVL.org. We do have a little bit of time left for some more tracks. Without further ado, here is Swamp Dog.

And that is going to do it for this run of the night train. I do want to thank you for listening, and most importantly, I want to thank you for supporting WEVL. I encourage you to become a member if you're not yet one, and keep it tuned right here, because great programming and music coming up throughout the weekend. We'll start it all over again on Monday, and if you're so inclined, next Thursday, let's get together and do this again. And until then, take care of yourselves, take care of one another, and I'll see you on the radio.

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0: 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It's Friday morning. Good morning, Memphis, and good morning to the modern world.
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Good morning, Memphis, and good morning to the modern world. My name is Mitch. You are listening to The Modern World on WEVL. We started our show this morning, as always, with the international anthem, The Modern World, by The Jam. After The Jam, we heard The Ramones with Poison Heart, followed by School of Fish with Three Strange Days, and then INXS from their live album. I'm not sure if it's Live Baby Live or Live Baby Live or Live Baby Live, but anyway, it's one of those. The song was The Stairs, and then we just wrapped up the first set with David Bowie doing Breaking Glass off the Low album. And if you haven't figured it out about me, I pretty much love anything that Brian Eno has had his hand in, and he was huge on that album. I'm going to get right back into music with some Police.

Be a responsible pet owner. Keep your cat indoors. Each year, thousands of cats die on the roads or are injured in fights outdoors, and hundreds of millions of birds and small mammals are killed by free-roaming cats. Cats live happier, healthier, longer lives indoors.

Okay, a couple of Vanguard acts in that last set. We started the set out with the Police doing Canary in a Coal Mine, and then one of the vanguards of the industrial music movement from the, I guess, the late 80s into the early 90s, Front 242 with Quite Unusual. After that, the glorious long soft cell Tainted Love flowing into Where Did Our Love Go off their Nonstop Erotic Cabaret album. And then Naked Eyes with Promises, Promises. And then we wrapped up the set with one of the absolute vanguards of the punk music movement back in the late 70s, or mid-70s, late 70s, the Sex Pistols with Pretty Vacant. I remember hearing about or reading about punk music for the very first time in an article about the Sex Pistols in Time magazine, and that was probably 1978 or so, and I thought all the mohawks and spiky clothes were pretty cool, and I needed to find out about it. And here I am. I want to say good morning this morning to some folks who have checked in. Roxy out in Tucson, Arizona is up early, way earlier than it is for us here. Judith in East Memphis. Let's see, Kyle in Virginia and Maria in Denver, I think, is listening. I haven't heard from her this morning, but I bet she's listening. And Gary in Austin, and hopefully Antonio in Midland might be tuning in as well. So good morning to everyone, wherever you are. You can stay in touch with the modern world and me on our Facebook page. It's a Facebook group, rather, The Modern World on WEVL version 1.2. And right now that's the best way to get a hold of the modern world. 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And you can also become a member. 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We don't play commercials. This is the commercial. So if you're not a member, please consider helping us out and keep this going if it's something that you like. And with that, I'm going to get back to it.

You're listening to WEVL Memphis. We finished out the last set with One Tree Hill off the Joshua Tree. Again, I can't stay away from the Brian Eno productions. We started the set with Stereo MCs doing Connected, followed by Elvis Costello and the Attractions with I Can't Stand Up for Falling Down off the Get Happy album. And then Wishing off the Listen album by Flock of Seagulls. And then just before U2, we heard Gary Numan off the Pleasure Principle with Metal. My name is Mitch, and you're listening to The Modern World. Good morning out there to Nancy and George in Dallas. Thanks for tuning in, and thanks for checking in. And again, you can check in with me and with everyone else in the modern world on our Facebook group page, The Modern World, on WEVL version 1.2. I put these shows together normally just by listening to music all week long, and as I'm listening and something catches my ear, I'll note it for the next show. That's how today's show was put together. No theme, but for next week, if you go to our Facebook group page, there's a post on there where I'm asking listeners to mention a song that they haven't heard in forever and a song that they think that probably most people aren't aware of. And that's what I'm working with, looking forward to next week. So there's time to pitch in on that effort if you'd like to. And meanwhile, I'm just going to go back to the music.

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Okay, that was Tears for Fears with Break It Down Again off the Elemental album. We started this last set with Berlin, No More Words off the Love Life album. And then Visage with their self-named song, Visage. Followed by They Might Be Giants with Don't Let Start. And then Billy Idol with Eyes Without a Face, with the classic air guitar bridge in the middle there. And one of the things I really love about this last song, Break It Down Again, right toward the end, I don't know if anyone else has caught that little cello arpeggio about 30 seconds out from the end of the song, but just always makes me happy to hear that. Good morning out there to Steve in New Hampshire and Tom in Granville, Ohio. I love finding out where people are and where they're listening, where they're from, and hopefully there are people all over the world listening. And if so, please let me know. You can do that on our Facebook group, The Modern World, on WEBL version 1.2. I also should say good morning to my wife, Grace, who may be listening. I hope she's listening. And with that, I'm just going to get back into some more music.

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That was Generation X with King Rocker. Nice Memphis references there off the Valley of the Dolls album. We started out this last full set with Seconds by Human League off the Dare album. Then the Romantics off the Romantics album with When I Look in Your Eyes. And then the Cramps going crazy with the Psychobilly with Surfin' Bird off the Bone album. And before King Rocker, we heard Fugazi with Waiting Room. My name is Mitch. You're listening to The Modern World on WEVL, and Chuck is in the house. Up next, we have Blues Today with Chuck, and that's the best of contemporary blues and blues-adjacent music. So definitely stick around, because Chuck puts on a good show. And I'm going to get into our last little set. Definitely have time for Orchestral Maneuvers in the Dark and Let's Active, and I may be able to squeeze in some Blotto right at the end. Thanks for tuning in, and I will see you next week.

All right, good morning. This morning, you are tuned into WEVL right here in the great city of Memphis, and you were just listening to that great radio show, The Modern World. Catch that every Friday morning from 6 to 8 a.m. right here on what we call Funky Friday. And for 2 hours of contemporary blues, that's me. We call it Blues Today. It was named that back over 25 years ago, probably. Not by me, by Tom Claypool. But we're here to play you some good fun stuff this morning, and we're starting out with Michael Burks from The Inside Out. That's what I'm saying right here on WEVL.

All right. Mike Zito and Albert Castiglia there. Help Yourself, name of the album. They call themselves the Blood Brothers. Running Out of Time was a song I played. Greg Allman was in there from Southern Blood doing Once I Was. Robert Cray from Some Rainy Morning doing I Shiver. And Michael Birch from The Inside Out doing that title there, From The Inside Out. 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New music for you here. This is JP Rally. The name of this album is Grateful Blues, and this is Loose Lucy right here on Blue Today, WEVL, Memphis.

Raiders. We had Coco Montoya in there from Writing on the Wall and A Chip in a Chair. Sir Rod and the Blues Doctors. Keeping It in the Family is the name of the album, and The Perfect Crime was the song. Brand new music from J.P. Reale. The new album is called Grateful Blues. 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All right, I've got J.J. Gray and Mofro from their album Molesty. This is Rooster right here on WEVL Memphis.

All right, that was Gray Delisle and Les Green. Gray Green, name of the album. I'm Gonna Let You Call Me Baby was the name of the song. Taj Mahal and Ry Cooder from an album called Get On Board. Cornbread Peas and Black Molasses was the song. New music from Curtis Salgado. Legacy Rewind, Live in 25. Wiggle Out of This was what I played you. And then J.J. Gray and Mofro from the album A Lusty Rooster was what I played you. Let's see. How about some brand new Mike Zito? The album is Outside the East Side. Downtown at Midnight, right here on WAVL.

Sean Costello there from a compilation album called Blues on Blonde. Obviously Five Believers was the song I played you. Jose Ramirez from Major League Blues doing Here in the Delta. Peter Viteska and Blues Train from the album Key of V doing Tuning Out That Noise. And new music, brand new album from Mike Zito, Outside or the East Side, Downtown at Midnight. 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Okay, I've got Chambers Dolores here for you. This is the album Our Time to Ride and Love You Just the Same, right here on Blue Today, WEVO, Memphis.

All right, Anna Popovich there with, from her new album, Dance to the Rhythm, and Sisters and Brothers. Jennifer Lynn and the Groove Revival doing Light the Fire. Eden Brent from her Getaway Blues album doing Getaway Blues. And Chambers Delores from their album, Our Time to Ride, and Love You Just the Same. All right, let's keep you know, I do want to remind you that this weekend, in fact, gates are open at the North Mississippi Hill Country Picnic down in Waterton, Mississippi. Good one, I should put it that way. So good place to be this weekend. Going to be hot. Little Ed and the Blues Imperials from the album Slideways. This is Homeless Blues right here on WEVL Memphis.

All right, you're listening to Free World here from their album From the Bluff, and that's Down on the Bluff. Love this song. It's about Memphis. It's about sitting down on the river, watching the river go by. Love Free World. Bo Keys before that from the Indie Memphis Film Fest doing High Roller instrumental. We had Eddie Clearwater doing Blues for Breakfast. And Little Ed and the Blues Imperials from their new album called Slideways, doing Homeless Blues. Remember, I will tell you that Free World is at the Overton Park Shell tonight, I believe. You can look that up if you want to. So, but great band. Stay tuned, as Eddie will be in just a second with Down in the Alley. I tell you every week to please go out and hear some good live music, as I just mentioned to you with the picnic. And with the Overton. Anyway, please do that. Please go out and hear some good live music. If you do, please put some money in the tip bucket. If there's not one, please make one. Pass it around. At least clap. Let the band know you're there and you care. I'm Chuck. I'll see you next week on WEVL Memphis.

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Now do it easy now. I'm telling you, so great.

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It sure is good to see you. Yeah, I knew me. You know me. You know I'm old Snaggy. You know old Snaggy. Everybody knows Snaggy. What's been happening? Ain't nothing happening. Yeah. You know, I sure am glad to see you. You know what? I got that card you sent me. And that pretty card. The one with the blue chip stamp on. I got them cufflinks too. Yeah, I got the ring. And did you get that box of candy? There was good candy. It was good candy. Yeah. Mm-hmm. It was good. Say, you going to the dance with me? What you say? You say you ain't going to go to the dance with me. What you mean you ain't going to go to the dance with me? I even got my suit clean. My only suit clean.

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Really? Yeah, ain't it good? You know what? I got me a new car now. I got me a 1917 Oldsmobile. 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Yeah. 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You know Mabel. 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Come on, sit next to me. 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You're about to run me crazy with all this kidding. 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Move on with me. I don't want to hear no more. I'm through with you, baby. I quit right now. You just don't do nothing but giggle. Now go back where you come from. I don't want you no more. Go on back where you come from. I'm leaving here. I'm leaving myself. You don't have to go nowhere. I'm the one going to move on. Just cut out that crazy business. You're running this. Baby, please don't give me no more. Help me.

All right, good morning, everybody. Welcome to Down in the Alley. My name is Eddie, bringing you rhythm and blues and soul all the way up until 12 noon, so stick around. Why don't you? Finished up that first set out on the West Coast with the Olympics. They were talking trash. Very early James Brown before that, and I feel that old feeling coming on. New Orleans music from Willie Johnson in there with Love Me Till Dawn. We heard Duke Henderson and the cautionary tale, I suppose. Don't forget I'm a married man. Veretta Dillard before that, featuring the great Mickey Guitar Baker on, appropriately enough, guitar. That was Send Me Some Money from 1954. And more New Orleans music kicked off the show. Archibald did Shake Shake Baby. All that followed our theme song from the Clovers, Down in the Alley. And again, this is Down in the Alley. My name's Eddie. We are playing rhythm and blues. Let's get right back to more music. And let's hear from Screamin' Jay Hawkins.

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All right. Before those messages, we heard from the late, great R.L. Burnside from his Fat Possum release, Too Bad Jim. That was Going Down South, featuring the great Kenny Brown on guitar. Fantastic Dwayne Burnside on bass and Calvin Jackson on drums on that one, Going Down South. Send that one out to anybody heading down to the Hill Country picnic this weekend. Have fun. Before that, some gospel from the Four Star Quartet. One called Steal Away to Jesus. The song that allegedly inspired Jimmy Hughes' big hit Steal Away from a few years later. Brand new music from the British group, the James Hunter Six, who managed to capture the sound of the early 60s just incredibly. And that was one called Only a Fool from their album Off the Fence. Like I say, brand new release there. Before that, went up to Chicago to hear from Phil Upchurch. And he did one called Clean It Up, also in Chicago. Before that, Elmore James and My Best Friend. And we heard John Brim and Ice Cream Man, later covered by Van Halen. And Screamin' Jay Hawkins kicked that set off with This Is All. And let's get right back to more music here on Down in the Alley. Let's hear from George Stevenson. He wants us to meet him at Grandma's Joint. Right here on Down in the Alley and WEVL Memphis.

All right, Elliot Shavers and his Blazers there from 1961. Did Scratch That Itch. We heard Motown music from Martha and the Vandellas, an Ashford and Simpson composition. That was I'm a Winner. Memphis music from James Carr, recording for the Gold Wax record label. He did one called Your Love Made a U-Turn. Eddie and Ernie in there from 1965 did Outcast. We heard from the Pride of Fort Smith, Arkansas, Rudy Ray Moore, later known as Dolomite. He did one called Step It Up and Go. Earl Curry was in there doing Hobo, and we started that set off with George Stevenson and Meet Me at Grandma's Joint. And you heard it all right here on Down in the Alley and Volunteer Radio, WEVL Memphis, 89.9 FM and WEVL.org on the web. 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All right, let's get back to more music here on Down in the Alley. Let's hear from artists billed on this record as L. Pauling and Royal Abbott. They are, in reality, some of the Five Royales. Maybe the whole group is on here. I'm not quite sure. Anyway, this one's called Jailbird, right here on Down in the Alley and WEVL.

0: As the new millennium dawns, half the people on Earth survive on less than $2 a day, while hunger kills over 7 million children every year.
1: Global population continues to grow by over 70 million a year, while 6 billion people already endanger the environment, threatening all life.
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3: www.world

All right, before that very ominous PSA, hopefully that didn't ruin the vibe too much. Before that PSA, we heard some Chicago soul with a Memphis connection. That was Nate Evans doing Main Squeeze, the song composed by Memphis producer and keyboardist, arranger Earl Randall. The Poets before that, with a song written by a couple of the poets of rhythm and blues, Jerry Lieber and Mike Stoller, along with a couple of other collaborators. Poets did I'm Stuck on You, recorded for Lieber and Stoller's Redbird record label. Memphis music from Joe Tex, recorded over at American Studios. That was called Taking a Chance from his I Gotcha LP on Dial Records. More Chicago soul from Marvin L. Sims, one called Disillusioned. More Marvin soul before that from Marvin Gaye. Lonely Lover, Motown music. Staying in Detroit, before that we heard Mitch Ryder, actually Mitch Ryder of the Detroit Wheels, recording here in Memphis over at Stax with Steve Cropper producing, and Booker T and the MGs and the Memphis Horns in the band. That was called Eeny, Meeny, Miny, Moe from a great forgotten LP called the Detroit Memphis Experiment. Check that one out. And L. Pauling and Royal Abbott started that set off with Jailbird. And you heard it all right here on Down in the Alley and Volunteer Radio, WEVL Memphis, 89.9 FM and WEVL.org on the web. We've got about 30 minutes left of this program, so stay tuned. Let's get right back to more music. Let's hear some more Memphis music. Here are the Mad Lads.

All right, Philadelphia Soul closing out Down in the Alley today. That was Blue Magic and I Like You. Graham Central Station before that featuring Larry Graham, bass player of Sly and the Family Stone, his own group once he branched out on his own. And we heard Stomped, Beat Up, and Whooped from Chicago. MC Squared did one called Blow Me Away, also from Chicago. Donnell Pittman was in there with Burning Up. We heard brand new music from the Delvon Lamar Organ Trio. Great instrumental called Chicken Leg. Charles Johnson, recording down in Miami, did Baby I Cried, Cried, Cried. And we started that set off with Memphis music from the Mad Lads. And a Booker T. Jones, John Gary Williams composition, Make This Young Lady Mine. And that's going to do it for Down in the Alley. I will see you next week. This is Eddie saying so long. Bye.

0: I'm Dr. Anthony Lizerwitz, and this is Climate Connections. In Pakistan, a group of midwives is helping provide medical care to expectant parents and babies on the front line of change. Several times in recent years, extreme rain and melting glaciers have caused widespread flooding in Pakistan. In 2022, flooding was so severe during the monsoon season that a third of the country was underwater. For people needing prenatal care or a safe place to give birth, the ordeal was frightening.
1: Some of them were living in flooded areas, they were living in tents, they were living in displacement camps.
0: That's midwife Neha Mankani of the Mama Baby Fund. 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

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On the web, WEVL.org. Welcome to the Out on the Side program for today. This is Jeremy, and I'm happy to have you with me for the next couple hours. We start off with music from Brian Wilson and the Beach Boys. Last week, I did promise that I would play some tunes from them in honor of Brian's birthday and passing within about the last week or so. So I will do that. Started off with the song called Solar System from the Beach Boys Love You record. And we just heard from the Dentist with a song called In Orbit. I guess those two songs constitute some sort of theme that I'm going to stray from pretty quickly, but oh well. 9 minutes after the hour. Once again, thanks for listening. Here's something from the Hollywood Jills.

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Something from Smash Palace there. That song was called Haddontown. Before that, Tommy Flanders from about 67. Song called Friday Night City. A clue into something I'm going to play in hour number two, actually. I won't say anything more than that, because I don't want to give it away completely. And before that, we heard from Elliott Smith from the Either Or album. That was Alameda. You're listening to the Out on the Side program on WEVL. This is Jeremy, and it's about 22 minutes or so after the hour. I'm here 99% of all Sundays from 8 until 10 p.m. This show gets replayed each successive Friday from noon to 2. You can also find it on demand, as they say, for a couple weeks after the initial broadcast through the website, which is WEVL.org. Perhaps you are there now listening to this program, to which I say thank you. I did promise some Beach Boys in honor of Brian Wilson. He's been gone a year. It's amazing. But some days I think this song is a top five Beach Boys song for me. I guess today's one of those days, so I should play it.

This is Josh DeMille. Some people call buying a turtle shell trinket on vacation a souvenir. I call it criminal. Many of the world's most magnificent animals are being pushed to extinction by the trade in their body parts. If you travel abroad, you may be offered these products. They may look nothing like the animal itself, but don't be fooled. An animal has been killed to make it. Remember, when the buying stops, the killing can too. Visit wildaid.org for more information.

Cosmic Cube, which was on an album called Space Mountain that came out back in the day. There is a new comp that is available. Bandcamp and streaming services came out the other day on those guys. Calls from their five studio.

Despair, the a cappella track from the Beach Boys, Their Hearts Were Full of Spring. You're listening to the Out on the Side program on WEVL. This is Jeremy, about 38 minutes after the hour. We're just going to keep going because I feel like I talked a whole bunch just now. So I'll shut up and play something from the Jades.

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Something from The Lies, from their self-titled album. Pretty fantastic record, I think. The song we heard was Timeless Melody. More Beach Boys, in honor of the late and legendary Brian Wilson. His brother Carl singing lead on that track there from Summer Days and Summer Nights, called Girl Don't Tell Me. And Swerve Driver before that, from an EP they put out last year called The World's Fair. The song we heard was Time Attacks. I mean, I know Mars attacks, but I guess time does too. Boy, it's all too much. You're listening to the Out on the Side program on WEVL. This is Jeremy, and can squeeze in, I'm thinking, at least like three more, maybe four, if I shut up, between now and the start of hour number two. So let's hear some vintage Memphis music from the Guillotines.

Oh, that's my cue. Okay. Silly me. Top of the hour to you. 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

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Welcome to hour number two of the Out on the Side program for today. My name's Jeremy, and we heard from the Electras just now with Action Woman. Before that, Buffalo Tom with Bird Brain and some Flat Duo Jets in honor and tribute to the late Dexter Rahm Weber, who would have had his 60th birthday this past week. The song we heard is called That's the Way I Love. About 2 minutes after the hour, thank you for listening. I do appreciate it. And here and there, I've been sprinkling in some music from Brian Wilson and the Beach Boys. Not a crazy amount of thought into it, admittedly. Just some favorite tracks of mine. I'm just fitting in hither and yon as I can, including this one.

Look, this is Hubert Sumlin, and you are listening to WEVL Memphis. Thank you.

Volunteer Radio, WEBL 89.9 FM, WEBL.org. Some live music from the Monterey Pop Festival, the anniversary of which was just this past week, happened 59 years ago. Heard some live music there from the Blues Project. Alluded to it in the previous hour because Tommy Flanders, who I played early on in the show, was the original lead singer of the Blues Project. Not on that recording. No Al Kooper, for that matter. But a really fearsome version of Wake Me, Shake Me, doing their best MC5 impression, which nobody had heard of the MC5 at that point, so pretty amazing. Before that, from the same year, 67, the Beach Boys from the Wild Honey album with I'd Love Just Once to See You. And Husker, due before that for the New Day Rising record, gave a celebrated summer. As I'm speaking, it's the summer solstice, isn't it? Easy for me to say. You're listening to the Out on the Side program on WEVL. This is Jeremy. About 22 minutes after the hour, as I'm speaking, a quick reminder, we are, in fact, a listener-supported station. 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

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Music from Game Theory with Valerie Tomorrow. Redbone with the title track from their album Message from a Drum. And Doug Geller before that. Brand new music from him from his album Parallel Stride. That song was called Until I See You Again. You're listening to the Out on the Side program on WEVL. This is Jeremy. We are entering the home stretch. Final

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All right, so in that last set, we heard Going Backwards, the Waxwings with While You Spiral. King Tuff, some new music from King Tuff. That was Stairway to Nowhere. The Mystery Trend with Carl Street before that. And some Memphis music from Switchblade Kid with a song called Parking Lot. That's going to about do it for me. This is Jeremy. Thank you for listening to the Out on the Side program on WEVL Memphis, 89.9 FM, WEVL.org, and all that other good stuff. I am getting out of here. Got one more from the Chameleons, Chameleons UK to be exact. We'll do this again in 7 days. Take care and have a good week.

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0: Let's get with it.

Willie Cobbs, My Little Girl. Little Willie John before that with Baby. Oh Henry before that with Wanna Jean. And we started the evening off with Eddie Kirk and the Grunt. All right, it is 11 after the hour here at WEVL Memphis 89.9 FM or WEVL.org. My name's Eric, and you are tuned into In the Basement, where every Wednesday, 10 to the midnight hour, soul and R&B. And we're going to hear all kinds of things tonight. We're going to soul and R&B, even have a little set of Latin soul coming up. And right now we're going to hear from Mr. Joe Tex, letting you know he don't play.

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Billy Butler had a bigger hit with that song, but that was The Impressions doing I Can't Work No Longer. The Intentions before that with I Don't Care. Guitar Slim and that mini boogaloo. Chuck Willis, What You Gonna Do When Your Baby Leaves You. And we started things off with Joe Tex and I Don't Play.

Rufus Lumley with I'm Standing, the Masqueraders before that with That's the Same Thing, Rose Batiste with Hit and Run, Don Bryant, Sweet Baby Talk, and we start that set off with Syl Johnson and Try Me. 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Right now, we're going to hear one from the great Betty Harris. This is Mean Man.

0: this. He dives on the floor and does the worm.
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At a wedding reception, Bill shows the telltale signs of being wasted. On the dance floor, he rips off his tuxedo shirt. He swings it over his head and asks the photographer, "Are you getting

Big ol' set of soul there. That was the late, great Lee Moses with How Much Longer. Johnny Moore before that with That's What You Said. Sam and Kitty, I've Got Something Good. Brother Robert and Alcohol. Marvin Gaye, Baby Don't You Do It. And we started that whole thing off with Betty Harris and Mean Man. Almost the top of the hour, just 5 minutes to go. So let's get back to the music because there's a lot more left to hear. This is the Soul Twins.

the flip side of the theme song we hear at the top of the show every week. That was King Coleman and Crazy Feeling. Maggie Threat before that was Soupy. Eddie Giles and Soul Feeling Parts 1 and 2. Johnny Young and Patience, Baby. J.J. Barnes with his classic Please Let Me In. Herb Johnson, I'm So Glad. And the Soul Twins started us off with Quick Change. All right, it's a quarter after the hour here at WEVL Memphis 89.9 FM, WEVL.org. And you're tuned in to In the Basement, where every Wednesday, 10 to the midnight hour, soul and R&B. And right now, we're going to hear a little set of some Latin soul. I need to play this stuff more often because it sounds good. Here's a tune called Hey Sister by Manguito Santa Maria.

We just heard Hector Rivera with I Want a Chance for Romance, Manny Corchado and Pow Wow, Joe Baton and Subway Joe. Before that, we heard from the Brown Brothers of Soul and Cholo, Johnny Zamot, You Dig, and we started that set of Latin Soul off with Manguito Santa Maria and Hey Sister. All right, we're getting closer to the midnight hour, and that's when I have to go, but we still have songs to hear. And here's a little something on the Volt label. This is The Emotions and Blind Alley.

am not a typical teenager. My skin is black. But I just want to let you know that black is beautiful.

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1: 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And everyone knows that if you want to be a parent, you have to sound good when you say things like, "Don't make me turn this car around," or "Because I said so," or "Don't make me come back there." 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How did they manage to sound so convincing? 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"Don't make me come back there." 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"Don't make me come back there." 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

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I'm Tom Claypool. That's my name. Your host for 2 hours of great music. It's all kinds of stuff. It's jazz, it's funk, it's blues, it's soul, it's rock and roll. It's all from the Crescent City, New Orleans, Louisiana. So sit back tight, enjoy yourself, relax. All right, more music for you. Here is Dr. John.

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All right, heading back some more music here on the New Orleans Big Beat. Here is Anders Osborne and Big Chief Monk Boudreaux.

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No, when you put the coffee in it, they call that whiskey. Make it look like whiskey. And they have so many women in the house, their feet be sticking out the window. But we don't say women, we say chicken.

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And if you're listening to us via the website, I'd like to say hello to you right now, and hope you're enjoying us wherever in the world you are. And we'd like to know where in the world you are. 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And send us an email. Let us know what you think of the show and that you're listening somewhere in outer Botswana or wherever you are. So, and I hope you're enjoying it also if you're in the Memphis area. So, anyway, more music coming to us right now. Here is Kirk Joseph's Backyard Groove.

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Little Queenie right here on the New Orleans Big Beat on WEVL. Memphis, that's right. More music to come, so stay tuned for it. Here are the Meters.

And that's the Soul Rebels here on the New Orleans Big Beat here on WEVL Memphis. And if you're just now tuning in, this is the New Orleans Big Beat, and I'm Tom Claypool, your host, and we have another hour of great New Orleans music. Yes, it's all kinds, it's all shapes and sizes. You never know what's going to be in the gumbo, but it's all from New Orleans, Louisiana. One of our favorites here on the show, here she is, Miss Irma Thomas.

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Yes, indeed. All right. More music for you. Here is Mr. Allen Toussaint.

That's the Neville Brothers right here on the New Orleans Big Beat. Yeah, featuring the saxophone playing of Charles Neville right there. Here on WEVL FM 89.9 Volunteer Radio and on the web at WEVL.org. More music from New Orleans coming your way. Here is Earl King.

Amanda Shaw, right here on the New Orleans Big Beat on WEVL. 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And if you're out there listening to us worldwide, we'd love to hear from you and see what you think of the show and let us know where you're listening from. It's always nice to know that we have listeners wherever you might be. So it's easy to find that email right there on the website. Heading back some more music here on the New Orleans Big Beat. Here is Paul Sanchez.

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More music coming up. Here is Six Strings Down.

tune is no doubt one that dates back to even before General Martin, because it's one of the tunes he himself couldn't lay claim to. It was traditional and been floating around Storyville for many, many years. It's called The Animal's Ball.

all those figures out. Oh, the monkey got scared and shouted, run, I say, while the wildcat he put on the boom bouchet. The panthers all commenced to move, while the elephant did that hoochie, macoochie, oh, the tiger did that eager rock, and they all commenced to dance way down in Jungle Town at that animal's ball. Oh, the lion, he come to that door. You could see that he was so. He said, let me in this hall.

That was Doc Souchon right here on the New Orleans Big Beat here on WEVL Memphis. Well, that about wraps up this edition of the New Orleans Big Beat. Be sure and stay tuned here on WEVL. Always great music all day, every day here on WEVL and WEVL.org. Keep it tuned. Rat cheer. Peace, everybody. Take care. And taking us out today will be Mr. James Booker. Peace.

Hello, music lovers, and welcome to The Many Moods of Ben Vaughn. I'm your host, Ben Vaughn, coming to you once again through the miracle of radio, the modern miracle of FM radio. And it's really great to be here on the air, in stereo, on the FM dial, or your device of choice. And we're very happy to have you here with us. We're broadcasting like we usually do from the Relay Shack in parts unknown, USA. We're centrally isolated here in the middle of nowhere in the Relay Shack, surrounded by boxes of records, CDs, 45s, we have 8-track tapes, we even have a few vintage MP3s laying around here. And I can't wait to play some of this music for you. We span many decades, many styles, and many moods on this show. And we have a great list of genres we're going to try to cover during this hour. We have blues, British invasion, country, folk rock, soul, 70s album rock, R&B, rockabilly, jazz, instrumental music, and much, much more. And we also have a few special features we're going to get to. We have a very interesting doo-wop arrangement of a classic tune recorded in 1964 when doo-wop was allegedly dead. So stick around for that. We also have an early recording by Curtis Mayfield, a beautiful record by The Impressions in their early days, plus At Home with Johnny Cash in 1993. All this and more during the next hour. So sit back, settle in, relax, get comfortable. This is The Many Moods of Ben Vaughn. And we're going to start off with Tar Heel Slim and Little Ann right now. This is called Number 9 Train here on The Many Moods.

author, Dolly Parton, not only a great singer and performer and outsized personality, oversized, I don't know what the word is, but an amazing songwriter. So many great songs were written by Dolly Parton, and that was one of them right there, Bargain Store by Dolly Parton. And before that, we heard the Kinks with Starstruck, and we started that set off with Tar Heel Slim and Little Ann with Number 9 Train. I'm Ben Vaughn. This is the Many Moods of Ben Vaughn that you're tuned into on your radio or device, and I have a 45 here in the Relay Shack on Atlantic Records from 1964, a year when it was believed that doo-wop was dead. But these guys went into the studio. They're called the Forecasts. The Forecasts from Philly, where doo-wop was still considered a vital art form. And they went into the studio and recorded this arrangement of Stormy Weather. And get ready, this is really something different. The Forecasts from 1964 with Stormy Weather.

across the swooping plain. 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

0: Yes, the poetry of Bob Dylan. If Dogs Run Free by Bob Dylan from New Morning. And before that, we heard Hey Hey by Big Bill Brunzee. And before Big Bill Brunzee, we heard The Forecasts with Stormy Weather. Queued up and ready to go, we have some great early Curtis Mayfield to play for you. This and more when we return with The Many Moods of Ben Vaughn.
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2: Coming to you across the airwaves, these are the many moods of Ben Vaughn. 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
0: All right, we are back. Welcome back to the show. The Many Moods is now in syndication. We're on a bunch of different terrestrial radio stations, which is a fancy word for land, radio on Earth, even though the waves are up there in the air somewhere. And we're very thankful to all of you for making that happen. And we have the podcast, too. So things are great here in the Relay Shack, and we are very grateful for that. So thank you again. And we're going to play a record right now by the MC5 featuring Fred Sonic Smith on lead vocals, Shakin' Street by the MC5 from 1970.

surprised to find my mind still fairly sound. I guess Nashville was the roughest, but I know I've said the same about them all. We received our education in the cities of the nation, me and Paul. Almost busted in Laredo, but for reasons that I'd rather not disclose. But if you're staying in a motel there and leave, just don't leave nothing in your clothes.

Willie Nelson from 1971, singing about his drummer, Paul English. Me and Paul, they got into a little bit of trouble, or a lot of trouble, depending on what incident you're referring to. And before Willie Nelson, we heard them featuring Van Morrison singing Bob Dylan, It's All Over Now, Baby Blue. And we started that set off with the MC5. I'm Ben Vaughn. This is the Many Moons of Ben Vaughn that you're tuned into. We are located here in the Relay Shack, broadcasting from the Relay Shack here in Parts Unknown, USA. We are centrally isolated here in the middle of nowhere, surrounded by boxes of records, CDs, 45s. We have 8-track tapes, and I have a record right here by Curtis Mayfield and the Impressions, a very, very early recording by them that is just a beautiful, beautiful piece of music, and we'd like to share it with you right now, here, from the Relay Shack to you. Here's Curtis Mayfield and the Impressions with Young Lover.

Ellen McElwain from 1971, I think, 72, 73. 73 is my guess. Wow. A great performer. I saw her once blow away a bunch of other acts on a bill. I won't mention the other acts because they're still alive and they might be embarrassed by it. Still. Ellen McElwain with All to You. And before that, we heard A Rare Thing, a record from 1980. Yes, that's kind of new for us here in the Relay Shack. We heard The Gun Club with Sex Beat. Coming up after the break, At Home with Johnny Cash in 1993. This and more when we return with The Many Moods of Ben Vaughn.

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1: Don't touch that.

Oh, yes, we are back. Welcome back. We know you have other entertainment options, and we thank you for choosing The Many Moods. Oh, yes, we do. And we're going to hear a great record right now recorded in Phoenix, Arizona, produced and written by Lee Hazelwood with Al Casey on guitar. Sanford Clark with The Fool here on The Many Moods.

the Free Design from their album Heaven and Earth, My Very Own Angel. And before that, we heard Soul Sanction by Booker T and the MGs from 1967. And we started that set off with Sanford Clark. I'm Ben Vaughn. This is the Many Moods of Ben Vaughn that you're tuned into. And if you like what you hear, this show is now available as a podcast on an internet near you. That's right. Wherever you find podcasts, we're there. We're very easy to find. And we thank KCDZ in Joshua Tree, California, for putting these shows up on the information superhighway for you to download and enjoy. And you can subscribe, too. All that stuff. Yes. And we also have a social media presence of sorts. We're on Instagram and Facebook. So if you see us up there, take a moment to like us. Really, really like us. Okay. Johnny Cash, At Home, in 1993. What does that sound like? Well, it sounds like this. Him sitting there in a chair singing a Billy Joe Shaver song. Here's Johnny Cash with Old Chunk of Coal here on the Many Moods.

If you like your music chosen by a computer to serve a particular demographic, marketing strategy, or focus group, then The Many Moods of Ben Vaughan is not for you. Quite frankly, he runs a rather untidy program. Tune in every week to The Many Moods of Ben Vaughan.

0: We have been listening to the Vince Guaraldi Trio with Cast Your Fate to the Wind, a huge hit in 1963. And before that, we heard the Bo Brummels with You Tell Me Why, and we started that set off with Johnny Cash. And we have run out of time here on the Many Moods of Ben Vaughan. We got to get going. The show is produced by Charles Tobias, engineered by Kevin Jarvis. Our announcer is Smith Harrison, and I'm your host, Ben Vaughan. Thank you so much for listening. Come back and visit us again right here in the Relay Shack. We'll be waiting for you. Until then, arrivederci, auf Wiedersehen, adios, au revoir, aloha, and goodbye. See ya.
1: Thanks, Ben, for another wonderful version of the Many Moods of Ben Vaughan. And, of course, you could catch Ben Vaughan and all of his many, many moods every Friday evening from 6 p.m. until 7 p.m. And we repeat that show on Tuesday mornings at 9 a.m. until 10 a.m. But it is about 1 minute till 7 p.m., and boys and girls, as I've told you for the last 25 years, boys and girls, it's time for us all to get on up and go on down to the 25th anniversary edition of the Rock House.

Yes, sir. It is Friday night, and pretty much as always, I'm feeling fairly fine. So we want to thank Jerry Lee Lewis from Faraday, Louisiana, for that great tune. And then, of course, a longtime resident of Walls, Mississippi. Excuse me. And thank Roy Orbison from Wink, Texas. And my name is Lonnie Beyer. We're originally from Ripley, Tennessee. That's where I was born, but I lived in Memphis most